You ready to sing, Manchester? I've done all the singing tonight. You've got to do it now. I don't know where my baby is, but I'll find it somewhere, somehow. I've got to let him know how much I care. I'll never give up looking.

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Yeah. 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

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'Cause I'm only human after all, and you're only human after all. 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
2: Say it wasn't you.
1: All right.